before I tell you what you just heard, I want to thank Bob Campbell for his call and Jim Backe for his call. And you just heard the Four Chickadees on Checker from 1956 with Teenage Blues. Before that, the Four Buddies on Savoy from 1952 with Story Blues. Before that, Missing You, the Four Blues on Apollo from 49. And we started off the Four Barons on Region from 1950. Who were the Larks? Did that trip. They came up and they recorded for like four different, Regal and Savoy and Apollo and Jubilee, I believe. Or maybe the Jubilee Studios. In any event, they went around and recorded an incredible amount of stuff within a very short period of time. And when they were at, they called themselves different things. When they were at Savoy, they called themselves the Four Barons, and they put it out on Regent. So the song was got to go back again. All right. 804, and you listen to Bebop with Dr. Bob, and we're going to go with some requests for Bob Campbell. First, the Castros on Lasso from 1960. Doesn't sound anything like 1960. Is It Right? Then you want to hear June Moy and the Feathers on Showtime from 54. But you want to hear the flip of the song I'm going to play, because the song I'm going to play called Desert Winds has the feathers on it. The flip only has June on it. And I don't have it. You're going to hear the Desert Winds. And then the Four Bars on Land from 61 with Just Bid Me Farewell. Here we go. The Castros.

All right, Bob Campbell, The Four Bars on Len from 1961 with Just Bid Me Farewell. For that, Desert Winds, June Moy and the Feathers on Showtime from 54. And we start off with the Castros on Lasso from 1960 with Is It Right? All right, it's about 12 minutes after 8. You listen to Bebop with Dr. Bob. I'm your host, Bob Smith. And we're here every Monday night from 6 to 9. And we're going to continue now with the Four Gabriels on World Records from 1948 with Gloria.

0: All right, the Four Nights on Triod from 1962 with Lala. And before that, the Four Kings on Jackson, 1954 with Do You Want to Rock? And we started off with Gloria, the Four Gabriels on World Records from 1948. All right, it's about 20 minutes after 8, and we need to take care of a little bit of business, and then we'll get back to the music. From the Community Bulletin Board, make a note to circle the last Wednesday of every month for Doylestown United Methodist Church community-wide dinner. Food is served at 6 p.m. at the church hall. Full course dinner is provided by the church members at no cost and open to anyone, families and individuals, within the sound of this invitation. The main course dinner themes vary, and this is the second year this outreach program has been in existence. The church is located at 320 East Swamp Road in Doylestown, and for more information, call 215-348-5224. The dates that are still outstanding for the rest of the year are October 28th, November 25th, and December 23rd.
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Be ready about 8:30. 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I wanna be there swinging when the band starts jumping. 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

All right, the Orioles on Jubilee, unreleased in 1952 with Baby I Love You So. For that, What Is Love, the Fidels on Imperial from 1961. And before that, Frank Fatman Humphreys and the Four Notes on Jubilee from 52 with I Can't Get Started With You. And we start off with the Four Nights, different Four Nights, on Langworth Transcriptions from 1945 with Darktown Strutter's Ball. All right. It's about 8:34. We're going to go with the gospel record of the hour, with Sister Lucille Barbie and the Radio 4 on Republic from 1954 with Beautiful Tomorrow.

joy away.

All right, the Penguins, a hit on Deuteronomy from 1954 with Earth Angel. And before that, the Premieres on Dig from 1956, My Darling, I love that song. And started off with Sister Lucille Barbie and Radio 4 on Republic from 1954 with Beautiful Tomorrow. And all right, so we can get a couple more in, and let's go. Let's go with the Ravens. How about that? And You Foolish Thing on Columbia from 1951. Here we go.

0: All right. John Yotis on Duke from 1955 with Any More. Before that, You Foolish Thing, the Ravens on Columbia from 1951. All right, we need to make our way out of here, make room for Roy. So from the Community Bulletin Board, the Tri-State Jazz Society presents twins, Pete and Will Anderson, with Adam Mozinia on Sunday, October 18th at 2 p.m. at the Haddonfield United Methodist Church, located 29 Warwick Road in Haddonfield, New Jersey. 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
0: Okay. Time for us to get out of here. I want to thank everybody for the calls and comments. Woody and Karen and Jim and all those I forget. And I'm not going to be here next week. Jim is going to be in for me both on Monday and Wednesday. And I hope you enjoy his company, and I'll be back the following week going to Maine. So take care. Have a great week. And if you want to listen to some early jazz, you can listen to me this Wednesday, and the following week you'll listen to Jim. We're going to go out with, where are we going out with? Lou Lester and Group, supposedly not the Robins, One Federal, not the Dominoes either, from 1952 with Saturday Night Daddy. Take care. Have a great week. Bye-bye.

0: I keep myself at home.
1: Thursday and Friday. Ooh.

0: This portion of our programming day is underwritten by Protect Our Youth from Steroids, also known as POISE, a registered 501c3 nonprofit organization dedicated to exposing individuals and organizations that promote and glorify steroid use to our youth. POISE has assisted in getting legislation passed at the state and federal level, which has successfully helped push back those promoting steroid use. Protect Our Youth from Steroids is an official endorser of the Rodchenkov Anti-Doping Act that is now a federal law. And POISE founder Al Thompson has given presentations on the dangers and promotion of steroid use to over 12,000 high school student athletes and other groups around the country free of charge. To learn how you can help or to ask about having Al Thompson speak at your school or group, email protectouryouthfromsteroids@aol.com or visit their website, poise.org. RDVFM thanks POISE, Protect Our Youth from Steroids, for supporting community radio in the Delaware Valley. 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

Hey there, groovy cats and kittens, and welcome to The Groove. My name is Roy North, and every Monday at this time, I take you on yet another curated road trip over the highways and byways of the musical landscape of the 1960s. Uncounted volumes have been written about the effects broken homes have on children. As the product of one whose father was the product of one, I can attest to the devastating and lasting consequences that can result from the severing of just one of a human being's two most fundamental relationships while still far too young to understand what's happening or how to process it. I can only imagine what it's like to have them both ruptured. Born October 9, 1940, in Liverpool, England, John Winston Lennon's life was unstable from the start. His father, Alf, was a merchant seaman away at sea when John was born, during which time his mother, Julia, became pregnant by another man. Julia's older sister, Mimi, took custody of John, but Alf spirited him away and, according to one story, demanded John choose with whom he wanted to live. John initially chose his father, but cried for and followed his mother as she was leaving. Eventually, Aunt Mimi took permanent custody of John, and this all occurred during the first 5 years of young Lennon's life. Julia and John visited each other regularly, and she even bought him his first guitar. But Alf would not be seen for nearly 20 years. And in 1958, while walking home from visiting John, who was then 17, Julia was struck and killed by a car. Years later, once he learned from Bob Dylan that pop songs could be about more than just girls and yeah, yeah, yeah, the traumas of his childhood and adolescence began to surface in his songs. Subtly, his focus began to shift to the words, seemingly at times at the expense of the music. He had demons that needed exercising, and music was simply a means to expel them. Little by little, the oblique, artful references began to fall away, like so many shedding scales on a coiled serpent that finally struck in 1970 after Lennon underwent a new psychotherapy called primal therapy. But it's the songs he wrote with the Beatles that we're going to explore tonight, largely through some of the most fascinating cover versions from the 1960s and beyond that range from rock and jazz to folk, big band, and classical. So buckle up, sit back, and put your feet up on the dash, because I'm doing the driving.

that, as you no doubt figured out, is Joe Cocker, and that is his performance of the John Lennon song "Come Together" from the movie musical Across the Universe. It came out in 2007, and was a huge bomb. It did get a Golden Globe nomination, and I think it got one or two. It got a Golden Globe nomination for Best Musical, I think. It was not that good a movie. And it got an Oscar nomination or two, I think, costumes or something like that. But it's got, I think the best thing about the movie are some of the musical performances and the arrangements. That arrangement have come together. I love that. That's very very creative. Keeps the spirit of the song for sure, but it really moves it forward. Before Joe Cocker, we heard Frank Zappa from an album called Zappa 88, the last U.S. show, which was recorded at the Nassau Coliseum in New York in March of 88. I Am the Walrus. You heard some very classic Zappa bits of comedy throughout that. And we kicked it off with the Supremes from an album they did in 1964 called A Bit of Liverpool. Odd that they chose to do that. Well, I guess that was actually not their choice. It was Berry Gordy's choice, but they, because they, 64 was their breakout year. I mean, they had back-to-back number one records. And yet management still felt compelled to have them do a Beatles cover album, which has got some very nice arrangements on it. I have to say, their three-part harmonies do the songs very well. And that was their version of You Can't Do That. Welcome to this year's tribute to John Lennon, who was born October the 9th, 1940. And just like last year, the entire show is going to be his songs. Although this year I'm branching out a bit. I'm going beyond the 60s to include the ensuing decades. And as usual, I'm sticking with songs where, you know, the best sources that I have tell me that Lennon at least wrote half the song. McCartney, of course, writing the other half. It's the providence of the songs is there's debatable providence on a lot of the songs. Lennon's interview with Playboy magazine just before he died, where he basically went through song by song and gave his recollection of who wrote what, is one of the best resources. But, of course, it's slanted towards him. McCartney really didn't speak up much until later years. And he disagreed in some respects. But anyhow, so I'm going to stick entirely with songs where Lennon at least wrote half, if not most or all. All right, coming up next, we are going to hear we're going to go a little bit more, 60s mainstream. We're going to hear from Keeley Smith, and we're going to kick it off with Bob Leeper and his big band.

Keely Smith from her 1964 album. Seems like everybody was doing the year the Beatles hit it big in 64. Everybody's doing a Beatles cover album. Her album is titled Keely Smith Sings the John Lennon Paul McCartney Songbook. Oh, by 1964, they already had a songbook. Wow. Benny Carter did the arrangement on that. This Girl, of course, she did a gender flip on Lennon's This Boy. This Boy first appeared as the B-side of a single. The A-side was I Want to Hold Your Hand from 63. And we started with Bob Leeper from his 1964 album, Big Band Beatles Songs. the song It Won't Be Long, which first appeared on the With the Beatles album, 1963. Yeah, the Beatles, you know, they had singles and records and albums that had come out in the UK a year before they got hit it big here. Beatlemania started in 63 in the UK. Stupid Capitol Records just said, yeah, it'll be a passing fad. You know, we'll, you know. Anyhow. Okay, coming up next, we are going to hear the Beatles themselves. I've got a few of their recordings sprinkled throughout.

0: about the show tonight. And then after the bottom of the hour, we're going to hear Otis Redding and Lulu give you, they're going to give you their renditions of a couple of their Beatles hit records. Right now, I got to get some business out of the way and get back to the music. Learn all about the Bucks County's notorious Revolutionary War outlaws, the Doan Gang, at the Mercer Museum, 84 South Pine Street in Doylestown. 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
2: One, two, one, two.

Note to self, look up who did the arrangement on that. That was Lulu from her 1967 album, or from, I guess, well, no, her 1967 album, yeah, To Sir With Love. Yes. Doing Day Tripper, which when the Beatles released it, it was a double A-side single with We Can Work It Out, 1965. Before that, Otis Redding from his 1966 album Live at the Whiskey a Go-Go, doing A Hard Day's Night. And, you know, anytime you hear Otis Redding sing, he really sounds like he's just having the hardest day and the hardest night. You can hear he does not make it sound easy, put it that way. The thing that fascinates me about Lulu's recording is that it appeared on the album with the song To Sir With Love. That movie was my first exposure to Lulu. I didn't know her about her being a singer. I was just watching this movie with Sidney Poitier and these punk English kids, and she sang the song. And then some years later, I found out, oh, she was already a well-established singer in the UK and elsewhere. But the girl was an amazing singer. All right. Let's see. Coming up next, oh, by the way, if you're just joining us, you're listening to The Groove on the RDV Radio Network. Roy North here every Monday from 9 until midnight Eastern Time. It is all about the music of the 60s, and that's it. The show is mostly based, if you're new to my show, it's mostly based on birthdays or other anniversaries of events significant to the 60s. And this week, it's John Lennon's birthday, born on October the 9th, 1940. Passed away 40 years later, as everybody knows, killed by gunshots in front of his apartment building, the Dakota. The building is called the Dakota in New York City. The same building that was featured in the movie Rosemary's Baby. Little context there. But, so this week's show is all John Lennon music. And I mostly focus on songs where he is credited. You know, the consensus is that he wrote at least half the song or more, because beyond the first couple of years, Lennon and McCartney brought their own songs in, and the other person might help them, you know, finish it or add something to it, but the songs were predominantly, almost exclusively, either a Lennon song or a McCartney song. I do have a couple of songs that I'm going to play tonight that are credited half and half. That's not coming up right now. Coming up next, we are going to hear, and continue with the eclecticism of artists that I chose for this year's John Lennon show. I'm not sticking with the 60s. I'm not sticking with just 60s recordings of the songs. In this next set, we're going to hear Herb Alpert. We're going to hear Bono from that movie, Across the Universe, that I mentioned earlier, where Joe Cocker was singing Come Together. But we're going to kick it off with the Vitamin String Quartet doing their version of a song that Lennon wrote post-Beatles. Actually, it's the only post-Beatles Lennon song that I've got this year to throw at you. One other game I'm going to play with you on this set coming up. The Herb Alpert song, which is the third and final song of the set. If you can figure out what song that is, which Beatles song it is, give me a call. 215-674-8002. 215-674-8002. Give me a call, and if you get it right, you get a mention on the air. And who knows, even if you don't get it right, maybe you'll just get a mention for calling. All right, there are two songs I'm going to play tonight that when I first heard these recordings, I'm like, okay, if I didn't know what the song was, I might have a hard time figuring it out. And the Herb Alpert one that's coming up is one of those songs.
But for right now, here's the Vitamin String Quartet.

Well, no takers on that one. Actually, I did. Mr. Unloved called prematurely. wanted to see if his ESP was working. No, it was not A Taste of Honey. the Beatles did record A Taste of Honey, along with, as did Herb Alpert. But no, it was a song that John Lennon wrote and was originally recorded by the Beatles. And the song, which appeared on the Herb Alpert album The Brass Are Come in 1969, I'll Be Back, which first appeared on the Beatles album Hard Day's Night. And just in case you want to know what that one sounds like,

0: And there you go. I don't have time to play the whole thing, but just to satisfy your curiosity. All right. Before Herb Albert, we heard Bono from the movie Across the Universe, came out in 2007. And his version of Lucy in the Sky with Diamonds, which the Beatles, of course, first released on Sgt. Pepper in 67. And we started the set with the Vitamin String Quartet from their 1902 album. I'm sorry, 1902. Oy, oy, oy. I just have O2 in parentheses. From their 2002 album, the String Quartet tribute to John Lennon, doing Lennon's Mind Games from the Mind Games album 1973. The only post-Beatles Lennon song that I've got for you tonight. I just really liked what the VSQ did with that one. All right, coming up next, we are going to... Well, by the way, I did try and look up who did the arrangement for Lulu's Day Tripper. And the album lists two... it was produced by Mickey Most, but the arrangers, there are co-arrangers on the album, but it does not specify who arranged which recording. So Day Tripper was arranged either by Peter Knight or John Paul Jones. Yes, that John Paul Jones, who was a... an in-demand session musician and arranger years before he joined up with Jimmy Page and the Boys. Okay, coming up next, we are going to hear the Beatles again, a recording of theirs, of John Lennon's song. One of the songs that Lennon said was basically a 50-50 split between he and McCartney. We're going to hear that song. It came... from the album Beatles for Sale. And then after the top of the hour, we're going to hear some guitarists. We're going to hear Chet Atkins, Jose Feliciano, and John Williams. Actually, I have to call him John C. Williams. He's the classical guitarist, not to be confused with the big-time movie composer. And let me see where I am here time-wise. Okay, if you're just tuning in, you're listening to The Groove on the RDV Radio Network. Roy North here. Every Monday from 9 until midnight Eastern Time, it is all about the music of the 60s, baby. The nonprofit Montgomery County Concert Band will perform at Souderton Area High School, located at 625 Lower Road in Souderton, on Sunday, November 22nd at 3 p.m. There is no charge to attend, although donations are appreciated. For more information, please visit montcoband.org or check them out on Facebook, YouTube, and, of course, Instagram.
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Chet Atkins from his 1966 album, Chet Atkins Picks on the Beatles. Wah, wah. I Feel Fine is the song. First appeared as a single in 64 by the Beatles, of course. And before that, Jose Feliciano from his 1966 album, A Bag Full of Soul, doing Help, which dates back to 1965. And we started at the top of the hour with John Williams, or John, it's John, on the album it's John Williams, but in later years he was often referred to as John C. Williams to differentiate him from the composer. You know, the movie guy, Star Wars and all that. That's from, but John C. Williams was a classical guitarist, as you could tell. That's from his album Changes, 1971, doing John Lennon's Because, which appeared on Abbey Road in 1969. And we started our set before the top of the hour with the Beatles from the 1964 album Beatles for Sale, doing Babies in Black, one of a small handful of songs that is generally credited as being a 50-50 composition split between Lennon and McCartney. Most of you probably know this, but for those of you who don't, one of the easy ways, the easiest way, the simplest way, that's 90-some-odd percent reliable, to figure out if you're listening to a Beatles song and you want to know who wrote the song, John or Paul, just listen to who's singing the lead vocal. Nine times out of ten, it's going to be the person who wrote the song. There are a few exceptions. In the early years, before George really got his songwriting going, he would be the lead vocalist on a Lennon-McCartney song, as was Ringo. So those are the exceptions. Okay. Oh, let me see where I am now. Okay, here we are. So coming up next, I've got four tracks for you in this next set. We are going to hear, let me see if there's a, is there a unifying theme? No, not really. We're going to hear from, it's credited to TV Carpio. Her name is Teresa Victoria Carpio. She was one of the leads in the movie Across the Universe. And she's going to sing a very different rendition of one of the Beatles songs. We're going to hear from the London Jazz Four. Mary Wells and Bud Shank is going to kick things off. And I'm going to play the game with you one more time. The third song in, which is the London Jazz Four song, after you've heard Bud Shank, after you've heard Mary Wells, when you hear the third song, if you can figure out what song that is, give me a call, 215-674-8002, 215-674-8002. Want to take a wild guess? Go ahead, give me a call. And anybody who calls in with even a guess, I'll mention you on the next break. And that said, let me just make sure I got it queued up here. Here we go. Here is Bud Shank.

That is a as a woman named Teresa Victoria Carpio, although she appears to go by the initials TV Carpio. That's a recording from the movie that came out in 2007, Across the Universe. Julie Taymor was the one who directed that. Complete bomb at the box office. It's a jukebox musical. So, I mean, the songs in there and the recordings, the arrangements. Maybe the best thing in the movie. That was, of course, I Want to Hold Your Hand. One of the few songs that is credited equally to Messrs. Lennon and McCartney. First came out as a single in 63, the Beatles. First number one record for them on this side of the pond. It was the one that really broke them wide open here. Before that, we heard the London Jazz Four, and I guess nobody could figure out what they were playing. Or if you did, you kept it to yourself. The London Jazz Four, that's from their 1967 album, The London Jazz Four, Take a New Look at the Beatles, and boy, do they ever. The song, Please Please Me, the title track from their very first album, 1963.

0: the album that they recorded in, with the exception of, I think, two songs. It was recorded in one 11-hour session at Abbey Road Studios. The most efficiently produced album in history, at least in terms of how successful it was. And in case you were wondering, you know, for those of you who don't remember what the original sounded like.
1: 1, 2, 3, 4!
0: Well, she was just 17. Okay. And actually, that was not Please Please Me. I'm so sorry. That was the opening track. I saw her standing there. I hit the wrong button. Let's try one more time. Here we go. Please Please Me.

0: And there we go. I got it right that time. Okay. Okay. So what else did we play for you? Mary Wells from her 1965 album Love Songs to the Beatles with Joe Mazzu doing the arrangement on that. Ticket to Ride, which first appeared as a single in 1965 by the Beatles. And we started with Bud Shank from his 1966 album titled Michelle. And guess what songs are, make up the bulk of the album? Yeah, that's right, Beatles songs. Girl was the name of the song he did on that. First appeared on the album Rubber Soul, 1965. I want to thank Chris for calling in and reminding me that Bud Shank's most notable recording, or I guess the recording that he was on that was the biggest seller, was the Mamas and Papas recording of California Dreamin', which was their first big hit record, where he plays the flute solo in the middle of the song. Okay. Let's see. Okay, coming up next, I've got I got the Beatles again. This time, a song from the Help album. That'll get you to the bottom of the hour. And then after the bottom of the hour, we're going to hear a folk singer named Danny Cox, who does a really, really, I think he does a good job with maybe one of the more difficult Beatles songs to cover. And then after that, we are going to hear Leslie West. That's right. So that's coming up next. If you're just listening, if you're just tuning in, rather, you're listening to The Groove on the RDV Radio Network. Roy North here every Monday from 9 until midnight. It is all about the music of the 60s, and tonight's show is all about John Lennon songs because it is his birthday this week. Celebrate the spirits of Montgomery County on Saturday, October 17th at 2 p.m. at Montgomery Cemetery, located at 1 Hartranft Avenue in Norristown. I never know how to pronounce that. Hartranft. Hartranft. Reminds me of the Three Stooges. They did a thing on a skit on, Banff, in Canada. Anyhow, speakers and special tours will highlight letters, diaries, newspapers, soldiers' poetry, and correspondence among those buried at the cemetery. Limited off-street parking is available. For more information, please call 610-272-0297, 610-272-0297, or email contact@hsmcpa.org.
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0: 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Their One Flew Over the Cuckoo's Nest runs September 25th through October the 10th. 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When a brash new inmate arrives, the rigid program of the ward, headed by tyrannical Nurse Ratchet, is thrown up for grabs. In a world where sanity means conformity and following the rules is the only way to survive, One Flew Over the Cuckoo's Nest is a powerful exploration of both the beauty and the danger of being an original. 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

That's Leslie West. The Leslie West Band is the name of the album from 1975. Dear Prudence, which first appeared on the White Album in 1968. And before that, Danny Cox, first time on the groove. Actually, several artists tonight are first time on the groove. Bono, first time. John C. Williams, the guitarist. T.V. Carpio. We got some more first-timers coming up. But anyhow, Danny Cox, that's from his 1968 album called Sunny, doing A Day in the Life, which, as you know, from Sgt. Pepper's, 67. And we started our set before the bottom of the hour with the Beatles from Help, 1965. You've Got to Hide Your Love Away. The Help album was the first Beatles album that I really fell in love with. I was old enough at that point to really understand what was going on, I think. Although I did see them on the Ed Sullivan Show. I do recall sitting in front of the black and white TV. Anyhow. Okay. Okay, coming up next. So, again, another four-song set for you. We are going to hear from Evan Rachel Wood, also from that Across the Universe movie. We're going to hear the Beatles again from the White Album. And some more first-timers on the show, Bill Deal and the Rondells. And kicking it off from 1964, here are the

0: Okay, that was Evan Rachel Wood from the Across the Universe movie, 2007, doing a really beautiful recording of If I Fell, which first appeared on A Hard Day's Night, 64. A Hard Day's Night, in fact, I was just tallying up the where the songs came from, that I'm playing tonight. A Hard Day's Night, I'm playing a lot of songs that were originally recorded for the Hard Day's Night album by the Beatles. That album was almost entirely John Lennon songs. He was, in the early years of the Beatles, he outwrote McCartney by a lot. But then McCartney made up a lot of that ground in the later years. Okay, let's see. Before Evan Rachel Wood, we heard the Beatles themselves from their self-titled album from 1968, alternatively known as the White Album. Glass Onion. And before that, Bill Deal and the Rondells from their 1969 album Vintage Rock, doing Hey Bulldog, which first appeared on Yellow Submarine. And we started with The Naturals from their 1964 single I Should Have Known Better, which first appeared in, you guessed it, A Hard Day's Night. Okay, that gets you caught up on the music. Let's see, time-wise, okay, I'm doing all right. Now, coming up next, I've got another Beatles song to throw at you from another song from the White Album, The Softer Side of John. And then after the top of the hour, we are going to do a little, some softer things a little bit. A couple of songs that first appeared on Rubber Soul. And a Beatles, and a song that was originally, that was not first released on a Beatles record of any kind. It was their recording, but it was not released on one of their records. I'll tell you on the flip side. We're going to hear from Rod McEwen, Waylon Jennings, and the Carpenters. But right now, I got to get some business out the way. Which one do I want to go for here? If you're just tuning in, by the way, you're listening to The Groove on the RDV Radio Network. I'm Roy North, and every Monday from 9 until midnight Eastern Time, it's all about the music of the 60s. Is bingo your game? 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And the games begin at 6:45. 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I want to thank Woody for his call. I'm so sorry I had to rush off, but you know how radio works.
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That's Rod McEwen from his 1971 album Pastoral, doing the song commonly known as Across the Universe. McEwen titled his recording Nothing's Gonna Change My World, which is kind of like the subtitle of the song. And that song, that Beatles recording of the song, first appeared on a charity album for the World Wildlife Fund that came out in 1969, beginning of 69, called No One's Gonna Change Our World. It was the lead track on the album. And that was the first release of the Beatles recording of that song. And before Rod, we heard Waylon Jennings from his 1966 single, also the album Nashville Rebel, doing John Lennon's Norwegian Wood, which first appeared on Rubber Soul. Also from Rubber Soul is the song Nowhere Man, and we heard that one done by the Carpenters as a demo recording. It was recorded in 1967, and it was finally released on an album called As Time Goes By in 2001. And that's where we are up to this point. If you're just tuning in, you're listening to The Groove on the RDV Radio Network. Am I supposed to say RDV Radio now? We've been rebranded. We're no longer Radio Delaware Valley. We're RDV Radio. I mean, RDV stands for Radio Delaware Valley, so I don't know. What do I know? I just play the songs. Okay. Anyhow, so that's what you're listening to, The Groove. I'll still say the RDV Radio Network because we are kind of a radio network. 5-6 frequencies. We've got 3 different... I don't know. Anyhow. Enough about that. Let me see where we are here. Tonight's show is all about the music of John Lennon because it's his birthday this week. Born on October the 9th, 1940. Died, as you all know, December the 8th, 1980, at the age of 40. He was murdered in front of his apartment building, the Dakota, 72nd Street, Central Park West, New York, which, interestingly enough, is also the building that's featured in the movie Rosemary's Baby, in case anybody's interested. Let me see. Before the top of the hour, we heard the Beatles themselves from the White Album, Cry Baby Cry. And now you're caught up on the music. Coming up next, I got a couple of arrangers, big arrangers, producers and arrangers. They were producer arrangers from the 60s coming up. And a singer, first time on the groove. Catherine McKinnon, first time on the groove, will be warbling at you. We're also going to hear from George Martin, you know, the fifth Beatle. He recorded his own albums in between recording the Beatles albums. He also recorded his own albums, and he would record his versions of Beatles songs, and we're going to hear one of them coming up. And we're going to kick it off with another arranger and producer from the 60s who went on to become Frank Sinatra's main man. From like the mid-60s on, almost pretty much until Frank stopped performing. Here is Don Costa.

That's Catherine McKinnon from her 1969 album, Everybody's Talking, doing John Lennon's In My Life, which first appeared on Rubber Soul. And before that, George Martin from his 1966 album, George Martin instrumentally salutes the Beatle Girls. I think it's a reference to the songs that he chose to cover were, I don't know, songs about girls, I think. It's an interesting cover, George, surrounded by all these pretty models. And Your Bird Can Sing was the song, which first appeared on Revolver, 66. And we started with Don Costa from his 1967 album, Modern Delights, doing All You Need Is Love, which first appeared on Magical Mystery Tour, 67. All right. I want to thank Bruce for his call and Teresa for hers and everybody else who's called tonight, Woody and Chris, and Mr. Unloved, and so on and so forth. Okay, so let me see. See where I am here. Okay, coming up next, so we're in the home stretch, my groovies, home stretch. Todd Rundgren, in 1976, did an album called Faithful, which was unusual in that most artists, when they cover a song, at least the covers that I enjoy the most are the ones that don't try and copy the original, because we've already got the original, so why? I understand why they do it, because, you know, the originals, if it sold a lot of records, well, they'll put their, you know, make their own version, put their name on it, maybe they'll sell some records too. But I prefer artists to really take a song and make it their own and put their own stamp on it. Well, Todd Rundgren did not do that on the album Faithful. He did the exact opposite. He literally made recordings of big songs, hit records, and imitated them to the most minute detail. Now, you can tell it's not the original. You know, his version of Good Vibrations is very much, I mean, he's got it down, but you can tell it's not Brian Wilson and the Beach Boys and all the Wrecking Crew playing on it. So he covered a Beatles song, a John Lennon song, on Faithful. So that's coming up next. And then after the bottom of the hour, we're going to hear Billy J. Kramer and the Dakotas and a player to be named later, because I just realized, looking at my playlist, that I'm repeating a song. Not repeating the record, but I played this song earlier, and I'm not going to repeat it if I can help myself, even though it's a different artist. So, and then after that, we're going to hear Junior Parker, Ramsey Lewis, Gary McFarland, and Gabor Szabo, and Don Randy of the Wrecking Crew. And we're finishing the show with a John Lennon song, a very fitting song, I think, to close the show with. And it's a recording by an English singer who was huge during the 40s and would have had some kind of an influence on John, because this lady was very big in the UK during the 40s when John was growing up.

0: So, possibly. Anyhow. All right. Let me get some business out of the way and get back to the music. Do-do-do-do-do-do. Eeny, meeny, miny. German by day. German conversation, 2 to 3 p.m., the second and fourth Monday, beginning on September the 28th at the Doylestown Mennonite Church, Broad Street, and East Sandy Ridge Road in Doylestown. The program is called German by Day, with an exclamation point. A small donation will be asked of attendees at each visit to cover room use. All levels of the language are welcome. Questions? 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If you have questions, email comechatgerman@gmail.com. So if you want to learn German, I mean, this is a brush up on your German. This sounds like a good way to do it. So email comechatgerman@gmail.com.
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That was the Chicks. A New Zealand duo, sisters. And that's from their debut album, The Sound of the Chicks, from 1965. Doing I Don't Want to Spoil the Party. First appeared on Beatles for Sale, 1964. And before that, Billy J. Kramer and the Dakotas from their 1963 single, Do You Want to Know a Secret? Which appeared on the first Beatles album, 63, Please, Please Me. Please, Please Me. And we started before the bottom of the hour with Todd Rundgren from his 1976 album, Faithful, where he does his best to faithfully recreate the original recordings of some well-known songs, like Strawberry Fields Forever, which first appeared as a double A-side single with Paul McCartney's Penny Lane. And both of which I think were number one. Yeah, pretty sure. Okay, we're almost done. I've got some jazz coming up for you now. We're going to hear Don Randy, a keyboard player known mostly through his session work as a member of the Wrecking Crew in the 60s. Also worked with Nancy Sinatra a lot. We're going to hear Gary McFarland and Gabor Szabo together. Gary McFarland, vibraphone, Gabor Szabo, guitar. And they're going to give you their version of a John Lennon song. We're going to hear Ramsey Lewis from his 1969 album Mother Nature's Son. And kicking it off, we're going to hear Junior Parker give his version of one of the more unusual recordings the Beatles ever did.

0: That's Don Randy from his 1966 album Revolver Jazz. Guess what the theme of that record was? She Said, She Said is the name of the song. Before that, Gary McFarland and Gabor Szabo from their 1966 album Simpatico doing The Word. And before that, Ramsey Lewis from his 1969 album Mother Nature's Son doing the song Sexy Sadie, which first appeared on the White Album. And we started the set with Junior Parker from his 1970 album The Outside Man. Got to give him props for tackling this one, Tomorrow Never Knows, which first appeared on Revolver. A side note on Gary McFarland. He was a vibraphonist, singer, arranger, composer. He was one of the busiest jazz arrangers in the 60s. I mean, the dude was, he was working a lot. And he died under very mysterious circumstances. He was at a bar in Greenwich Village in New York on Christopher Street. And he died of a methadone overdose. Apparently, somebody spiked his drink, or they don't know if he did it intentionally. He consumed a glass of methadone, or somebody did it to him. But very mysterious, and the police never investigated. All I can think of, I mean, he was married to a woman, so he wasn't gay as far as anybody knows. But maybe the police just figured, well, just another one of those people dying at a bar, one of their, Anyhow. Okay, let me see. I've got one more track to throw at you. And time permitting, maybe I'll try and squeeze in a second one. But let me tell you briefly about next week's show. Let me walk over here and look at my other screen. So I'm still playing catch-up from the shows I did a couple of weeks ago where I was celebrating my 200th edition of The Groove. It was a two-parter. So a lot of the birthdays that I would have observed during those 2 weeks got pushed back. And I'm still playing catch-up. So next week, for example, birthdays, I've got a lot of songwriters. So Paul Simon's birthday is next week. Vernon Duke, great American songbook composer who wrote April in Paris, Autumn in New York, among other things. His birthday was this week, so I'll squeeze him in next week. Gerald Marx, who wrote All of Me, birthday next week. Johnny Green, birthday this week, but I'm going to squeeze him in next week. He wrote things like Body and Soul, and I Cover the Waterfront, among other things. Cynthia Weil, one of the most prolific composers of hit songs from the 60s, with her husband Barry Mann. Things like On Broadway and Uptown and just a whole bunch of songs. You Baby. And then Chuck Berry's birthday is next week, too. So we got a lot of songwriters. So there you go. That's a little sneak preview of next week's show. And let me see. Okay. Let me get some business out of the way, and then I'll come back to tell you about my final song. Oh, which one of these am I going to go for? Oh, this one is a good cause. Let's go. The second annual Building Bridges with Hope fundraising dinner will be held on Thursday, October 29th from 6 to 10 p.m. at the Sandy Run Country Club, 200 East Valley Green Road in Orland, PA, 19075. The organization raises funds in support of the homeless, providing food, clothing, and identifying job opportunities for them. Tickets are now on sale at $100 each. There will be a cash bar, a 50-50 raffle, a live DJ, and WRDV's Paul Big Bear will sing during the festivities. For more information, contact Vice President Bob Salerno at 267-446-2519, 267-446-2519, or by email at buildingbridgeswithhope@gmail.com. And I'm just going to, on a personal note, I'll just say kudos to a country club that is organizing an event in support of the homeless. 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
0: All right, I don't have time for two more songs. Or do I? I don't think I have anything queued up here. Well, all right, my final song. So for the White Album, John wrote a song that he threw to Ringo to sing. It was the closing track on the album called Good Night. And the recording that I'm going to give you is done by a woman, a singer named Vera Lynn. And she was an English singer and entertainer born in 1917, died just about 6 years ago. She lived to 103. She was very popular during World War II. She sang songs and gave concerts, in support of the troops. And the songs most associated with her were things like A Nightingale Sang in Berkeley Square, We'll Meet Again, There'll Be Bluebirds Over the White Cliffs of Dover. She was very popular during the war and remained so after the war. And I like to think that maybe, I'm pretty sure John Lennon knew who she was. So, with that kind of a tie-in, I give you Vera Lynn singing John Lennon's Good Night. And I will say good night to all. Stay groovy. I'll talk at you next week.

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But I want you to know that I love you. And I'll always be thinking of you. 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

0: 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Their One Flew Over the Cuckoo's Nest runs September 25th through October the 10th. This is the unforgettable story of a mental hospital and its inhabitants. When a brash new inmate arrives, the rigid program of the ward, headed by tyrannical Nurse Ratchet, is thrown up for grabs. In a world where sanity means conformity and following the rules is the only way to survive, One Flew Over the Cuckoo's Nest is a powerful exploration of both the beauty and the danger of being an original. Tickets are available at townandcountryplayers.org or by calling 215-348-7566 or in person at the box office. 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

On July the 2nd, 1953, I was serving time for armed robbery. At 4 o'clock in the morning, I was sleeping in my cell. I heard a whistle blow, then I heard

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I said, okay, boys, I'm getting ready to run. 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

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Well, baby, that's mine, too. I got a bank account, a baby, filled with green. 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

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And it carries a heavy burden on your heart to know that the someone they love is your very best friend. 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

you to make. So Jerry,

This portion of our programming day is underwritten by Protect Our Youth from Steroids, also known as POISE, a registered 501c3 nonprofit organization dedicated to exposing individuals and organizations that promote and glorify steroid use to our youth. POISE has assisted in getting legislation passed at the state and federal level, which has successfully helped push back those promoting steroid use. Protect Our Youth from Steroids is an official endorser of the Rodchenkov Anti-Doping Act that is now a federal law. And POISE founder Al Thompson has given presentations on the dangers and promotion of steroid use to over 12,000 high school student athletes and other groups around the country free of charge. To learn how you can help or to ask about having Al Thompson speak at your school or group, email protectouryouthfromsteroids@aol.com or visit their website, poise.org. RDVFM thanks POISE, Protect Our Youth from Steroids, for supporting community radio in the Delaware Valley.

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Hello, this is Ted Taylor. It's 8 a.m. Tuesday, and it's time for the Good Morning Show. For the next 4 hours, I'll be spinning the great sounds of your music, your memories, and we go till 12 noon today. Welcome to my radio club. Anybody that loves this music may join. We call it musical comfort food for the soul, and today we're going back across the big pond for another edition of England Swings. Always popular when we did it in the big band era, and England is an alternate universe to the United States and some great music. And since my dad was born in England, I always have a special fondness for it. So sit back, grab yourself a cup of coffee, a cup of tea, maybe a cup of Ovaltine, or if you like your caffeine cold, a Coke or a Pepsi, and get ready to start your day with me, Ted Taylor, and enjoy the sounds of your life, your music, and your memories.

0: Sunshine Superman. That was Donovan from Across the Sea. I was reminded of many years ago when I first came to the station in 2013. Todd Allen, the late Todd Allen, who was the general manager of the station then, used to say, whatever you do early in the morning, wake them up. Well, pardon me, that Donovan was ready to wake you up. He woke up Barbara from Huntington Valley, that's for sure. Before that, From Me to You by the Beatles, Chad and Jeremy, Yesterday's Gone, Love Me Do by the Beatles, and Oliver, of course, with our Good Morning Sunshine, and Roger Miller with England Swings Like a Pendulum Do. Boy, it was 46 degrees when I left the house this morning. That's cold. That is cold. It's 8:21 here in Hatboro, Pennsylvania, and elsewhere. I hope you're off to a good sunny start today. Checking the community bulletin board, the fall rummage sale at St. Peter's Church in Glenside will be held Friday, October 16th from 6 p.m. to 9 p.m. and Saturday, October 17th from 10 a.m. to 2 p.m. They will have a huge assortment of clothes, tools, household goods, small furniture, electronics, you name it, sporting goods, books, entertainment, media, and so on. Saturday will be half price and $5 bag sale. On Thursday, October 15th, there will be a Just Jewelry sale from 6 to 9 p.m. St. Peter's Church is located at 654 Northeastern Road in Glenside, a couple of blocks north of Jenkintown Road. For further info, you can call the church at 215-887-1765 or visit their website at www.stpetersglenside.org.
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1: This portion of our programming day is underwritten by Protect Our Youth from Steroids, also known as POISE, a registered 501c3 nonprofit organization dedicated to exposing individuals and organizations that promote and glorify steroid use to our youth. POISE has assisted in getting legislation passed at the state and federal level, which has successfully helped push back those promoting steroid use. Protect Our Youth from Steroids is an official endorser of the Rodchenkov Anti-Doping Act that is now a federal law. And POISE founder Al Thompson has given presentations on the dangers and promotion of steroid use to over 12,000 high school student athletes and other groups around the country free of charge. To learn how you can help or to ask about having Al Thompson speak at your school or group, email protectouryouthfromsteroids@aol.com or visit their website, poise.org. RDVFM thanks POISE, Protect Our Youth from Steroids, for supporting community radio in the Delaware Valley.

The lovely Shirley Bassey with the Lennon and McCartney tune Yesterday, as we stay across the great pond in the UK, and our England Swings format. Before that, Georgie Fame singing about Bonnie and Clyde. Vera Lynn with the song So Rare that in the late 50s, Jimmy Dorsey had a top hit with. And we started it off with the Animals. House of the Rising Sun, ironically, someone with a similar name, Chris Burden, who's on here every Wednesday night, just called, and he's listening in, enjoying the program. We heard from Teresa in South Philadelphia. She's enjoying it, too, and we've got something coming up for you, Teresa, in a couple of minutes by Herman's Hermits, Peter Noon himself. But right now, what we always do this time of the day, every Tuesday, is we tell you what you need to be celebrated. And today is the 6th of October, and it's got a couple of things going for it. One, it's Mad Hatter's Day. So if you have a mad hat, you can wear it. Or it's Come and Take It Day. You can try your luck at that, too, if you want. The 7th is Be Bald and Free Day. The 8th is American Touch Tag Day. The 9th is Curious Events Day. It's also Fire Prevention Day. The 10th is International Newspaper Carrier Day. Are there any of them left? Wow, there are not too many. And it's also Angel Food Cake Day. So now you're talking about me. It's my party day is the 11th. And the 12th is Cookbook Launch Day. I keep telling my wife she ought to put some of those great recipes of hers down and publish a cookbook. I actually did one of those once myself with Jimmy Rubino from Ralph's Italian Restaurant down in South Philadelphia when they're celebrating their 100th anniversary in the year 2000. Jimmy Rubino and I put it together. The book is still available. If you want it, get it from Ralph's Italian Restaurant. But right now, Teresa, we're sending this your way. This is Peter Noon and Company.

0: Seasons in the sun. Boy, think about that. It's sunny out there today, and it's just about getting into fall, and the temperature is up there, 46 degrees this morning. Grabbed the one winter coat that I had and threw it on. Before that, Vera Lynn. I couldn't sleep a wink last night, Dame Vera Lynn, the sweetheart of World War II, Britain, and lived to be, I believe, 103. And passed not so long ago. Before that, The Animals, The House of the Rising Sun. There is a place in New Orleans called The House of the Rising Sun. But before that, we had played For Teresa, Herman's Hermits, Peter Noon. I'm Henry the Eighth, I am. I'm Henry the... I don't know how many Henry Taylors there have been, but I'm one of them, and my son is another one, and my grandson's another one. So there's a lot of Herman's Hermits targets in our family. A lot of Henrys, even though I go by the name of Ted. That's a long story. My dad didn't like the name Henry, but they named him Henry too. And he said, I don't care what you name him, I'm calling him Ted. And that has been the case ever since. Checking the Community Bulletin Board, Good Shepherd Lutheran Church in Southampton is hosting a community family fun day on Saturday, October the 10th. That's coming right up from 11 a.m. to 3 p.m., and it's going to be at the Warminster Community Park. That's 1100 Veterans Way in Warminster. Rain date is October the 17th. I don't know what the long-range forecast is, but I did hear some noise about some rain this weekend. But in any event, keep that in mind. They have an October 17th rain date. The family fun date will include crafters, vendors, food trucks, balloon artists, kids' games, bounce house, and more. 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
0: Yes, it is, and we continue on with that. We're across the sea again today. England swings, and we're going to swing this one out to our good friend Marlene up in Warminster.

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The zombies. It's the time of the season. Before that, Petula Clark. Don't sleep in the subway, darling. Before that, Michael Holliday. Michael Holliday had a short career. He passed away in the 60s, but he had a great voice somewhere between Bing Crosby and Perry Como, and a lot of people thought he was Bing Crosby. And that was him singing Hot Diggity, which is a Perry Como tune. We got him coming up in just a minute or two with another one, but he was sent to us by a good friend down in Florida who has since left us. But Michael Holliday, keep that in mind if you're looking for a good British crooner sometime. The Yardbirds before that, For Your Love, and Ted Heath and his orchestra doing Misty. We sent that out to Marlene up there in Warminster, Pennsylvania. Here is Michael Holliday with another. No, that isn't Michael Holliday. That was something else. No. Let's try this.

As a searcher's needles and pins. But if you listen to it, they're singing needles and pins. I wonder if it's a subtle salute to Ezio Pinza. Anyhow, needles and pins, the searchers. Before that, Tom Jones, It's Not Unusual. Tom just turned on any woman there that could walk on 2 feet, and probably some that couldn't with his presentation. He was pure masculine sex. He was Tom Jones. Before that, the Kinks, You Really Got Me, and Michael Holiday, My Heart Is an Open Book. We'll have more Michael at some point going forward, because he did a lot of good stuff and he had a great voice. He sounded a lot like Bing in that last one. And we got a lot of good stuff coming up. Kenny Ball, Wayne Fontana, Dusty Springfield, Petula Clark, and some more Tom, some Chris Barber, some Acker Bilk. Just good stuff, because we're going across the sea today. England swings like a pendulum do. RDV time is 9:19. My name is Ted Taylor. I'm here till 12 noon. And then Michelle Kenny comes on the scene with her backstage pass. Checking the community bulletin board, the Willow Grove Bible Church is holding a flea market this Saturday. And there's a lot of that going on this weekend from 9 a.m. to 3 p.m. In addition to browsing vendors, families can enjoy a selection of free food, live music, and a firehouse bounce house. Sounds like fun. Additional vendors are still being welcomed. The cost is $15 for one space, $20 for two. Vendors can set up at 7 a.m. to reserve vendor space. Please contact the church. Still time to do that. 215-659-1902. All proceeds from the flea market are donated and to various local charities. The Willow Grove Bible Church is located at the corner of Division and Everett Avenue in Willow Grove, Pennsylvania. This is an interesting one coming up. It's Kenny Ball and his jazz men, but it was made famous by a young man from Japan.

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Petula Clark with one of her big ones, Downtown. Before that, Chris Barber's jazz band with Otillie Patterson doing the vocals, I Can't Give You Anything But Love. Before that, Needles and Pins, Wishing and Hoping, Dusty Springfield. We did the Needles and Pins some time ago, if you remember. Wayne Fontana and the Mindbenders with Groovy Kind of Love. And Kenny Ball doing a Kai Sakamoto song, Sukiyaki. Kai, of course, was a Japanese vocalist who was killed in an auto accident very young. But Sukiyaki, always one of my favorites, and this was a version by Kenny Ball. RDV time is 9:38 on the snout. My name is Ted Taylor. Be with you till 12 noon, and we're going to continue with England Swings, and this is Tom Jones.

The Dave Clark Five, Bits and Pieces. Always enjoyed the Dave Clark Five. They called them the DC Five in a lot of places. Mr. Racker Bilk with the Wolverine Blues. Before that, Spencer Davis, I'm a Man, Yes I Am, and Tom Jones started that four-record set with Hello, Young Lovers. We heard from Bill and Ardsley, still undergoing the rehab process. They're trying to put him back together again. And he's making progress, and it's always good to hear from him. And our buddy Paul Big Bear, will be here tonight from 6 to 9 doing good old country music. And that's his specialty, and nobody knows it better than him. And it'll be fun, good listening. All right, let's check the community bulletin board. Make a note to circle the last Wednesday of every month for Doylestown United Methodist Church's community-wide dinner. Food is served at 6 p.m. in the church hall. The full course dinner is provided by church members. And the dinner comes to you at no charge and is open to anyone, families or individuals, that are hearing the sound of this invitation, the sound of my voice. The main course dinner themes vary, and this is the second year of this outreach program. The church is located at 320 East Swamp Road in Doylestown. That's 18901. For more info, give them a call at 215-348-5224. Next one up is October the 28th, and it's going to be called Breakfast for Dinner. So your favorite breakfast foods will be on the plate for dinner. It was chilly this past week, and that was good stuff. And breakfast for dinner, I like breakfast for dinner, so that should be a lot of fun. All right, what do we got here? What do we got? We got Ted Heath.

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was brunette tight. It had pretty wrinkles like you see in twine. She's going to have it bobbed this spring. Then where will the sparrow's nest for a thing? Her face, it is so bright. You can't see a blemish on a foggy night. And when she smiles on her own accord, her face lights up because she's lantern's yard. Her teeth, they are divine. All the colours in the rainbow there you'll find. Black, blue, green and red, you bet. She only wants a white and for a snooker set. Her neck, I loved it so. I bought her a present about a week ago. Two little gifts she'll use.

Told My Baby with a Ukulele. That was George Formby, British music hall guy, and a big contributor in World War II to the troops, especially the British troops in combat. He was kind of the British answer to Bob Hope. Before that, good old rock and roll Dave Clark Five, Matt Munro from the James Bond movie From Russia with Love, and the group called the Ivy League doing Tossing and Turning, and we kicked it off with Ted Heath, the most popular British big band after World War II, with Fever. RDV time is 10:08. My name is Ted Taylor, and my buddy Paul Big Bear will be on tonight at 6, and he's doing his feature is good old country music. And, you know, Paul, this one is kind of country in a way.

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0: George Formby and his banjolele, I'm Leaning on the Lamppost. Peter Noon and the Hermits played some of those songs a little bit, maybe 10 or 12 years later. But George, Music Hall, star in Great Britain. Before that, Lita Rosa doing Willow Weep for Me. Matt Munro with Unchained Melody. And Woody in upstate New York said, did you ever hear the Fleetwoods sing that? And I have not to my knowledge, but I have some Fleetwood albums and I will check them out eventually because I'd like to hear that. It's a great song. It really is. And then, pardon me, we started the set with The Son of a Preacher Man, Dusty Springfield, and we tossed that out to our buddy Paul Big Bear, who will be playing good old country music. And without too much of a stretch of the imagination, that would fit there. We could do that one. All right, checking the Community Bulletin Board, the nonprofit Montgomery County Concert Band will perform at Souderton Area High School. That's 625 Lower Road in Souderton on Sunday, November the 22nd at 3 p.m. There is no charge to attend, although donations would be appreciated. For more information, please visit montcoband.org or check them out on Facebook, YouTube, or Instagram.
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0: 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They also carry coffee rolls, monster donuts, and their Big Kahuna, a donut that can feed 10 people. Bagels and breakfast sandwiches are also available. RDVFM thanks Yum Yum Bake Shop, 215-441-4477, or online at yumyumbakeshops.com for supporting community radio in the Delaware Valley.

which were two special requests from the record company. And now I'd like to play the song which brought me into this whole thing, Good or Bad. She's a story about the Rock Island Line. Rock Island Line's a railroad line, runs down into New Orleans. And just outside of New Orleans, there's a big toll gate. And all the trains that go through the toll gate, they gotta pay the man some money. Unless, of course, they got certain things on board, and they're okay, they don't ever have to pay the man nothing. But right now, we see a train, she's coming down the line. When she get up near the toll gate, the depot agent shout down to the driver. He want to know what he got on board. Say, what you got on board, there, boy? He's a loud-speaking man. The driver, he shout right back on down the man, telling him what he got on board. So I got...

0: 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You don't have to pay me nothing. So the train going down through the toll gate. 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Going down the Rock Island line. 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I tell you where I'm going, boy.
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0: You're going to tell her. Going down the Rock Island line, a mighty good road, yes indeed.

Lonnie Donegan with the Rock Island Line. Before that, Lita Rosa with Billy Munn's All-Stars doing Moonglow. The Swinging Blue Jeans. Swinging Blue Jeans doing Good Golly Miss Molly, Little Richard tune. And the Trogs started out with Wild Thing. I think I love you. I think I love you too, guys out there. 10:38 is the time. My name is Ted Taylor. I'm here till 12 noon. I will be back next Tuesday from 8 to noon with a lot of good old rock and roll and good old music from the 50s, 60s, and 70s, and a little bit of vintage thrown in along the way. I think you'll like it. I think, judging from what the calls say today, I think you are liking it, and it's a new sound, and it's a new move, and it's heading in the right direction. Right now, here's Freddie and the Dreamers. Well, he'll be Freddie and the Dreamers in a minute. We gotta punch him in, you know. That would be good. Here you go. Here's Freddie.

0: Telstar by the Tornadoes. Before that, Engelbert Humperdinck, Please Release Me, Let Me Go. Jerry and the Pacemakers, for you, and Across the Mersey River, and Freddie and the Dreamers. Remember them? They would stand up on the stage and flap their arms like a bunch of birds. Anyhow, You Were Made for Me, Freddie and the Dreamers. RDV time, 10:50. My name is Ted Taylor. I'm with you for another hour and 10 minutes, and then Michelle Kenny comes on the scene with her backstage pass, and a lot of good stuff will be heading your way, so don't go anyplace. Checking the Community Bulletin Board, the second annual Building Bridges with Hope fundraising dinner will be held on Thursday, October the 29th from 6 to 10 p.m. at the Sandy Run Country Club. That's 200 East Valley Green Road in Orland, Pennsylvania. The organization raises funds in support of the homeless, providing food, clothing, and identifying job opportunities for them. Tickets are now on sale at $100 each. There will be a cash bar, a 50-50 raffle, a live DJ, and WRDV's very own Paul Big Bear will be singing for you throughout the festivities. For more information, contact Vice President Bob Salerno at 267-446-2519 or by email at buildingbridgeswithhope@gmail.com. But that phone number again for Bob is 267-446-2519. And the fundraising dinner is Thursday, October 29th from 6 to 10 p.m.
1: Eric Weinmayer knew the risks. 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

That's from a collector's item album called The Beatles featuring Tony Sheridan, and it was from their Hamburg, Germany days. And a lot of good stuff on it. Had it for quite a while. George Harrison said that that's where the band came together, in Hamburg, Germany, and they would sometimes play for 8 hours a day. Can you imagine that? But that was Tony Sheridan with the Beatles, and there's also tracks on there with Tony Sheridan and the Beat Brothers, same guys, but they were before they were the Beatles. Before that, Billy J. Kramer with From a Window, Bad Finger with Day After Day, Jerry and the Pacemakers with Don't Let the Sun Catch You Crying, and the Mersey Beats doing Sorrow. We're in the home stretch now, and this is hour number four, and we've been saluting the UK, the England Swings, as we call this show. It was a show that we've been doing off and on for many years, featuring the British artists. It's kind of an alternate universe. It's a lot of the music that you've heard with American artists as done by British artists. And, of course, then the British invasion came, and the British artists and American artists became interchangeable on the same stages with the same songs. So we've got another Beat Brothers coming up, Beatles, and with Tony Sheridan in a couple of minutes. But right now, here is The Who. The Who? Well, let's try that again, because The Who doesn't want to participate here. We will try it. We will keep trying, because that's what we do here. We're trying people. Here we go. 1, 2, 3.

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1: Engelbert Humperdinck, a.k.a. Jerry Dorsey, with Quando. Before that, Tony Sheridan from that earlier album, and the Beat Brothers, What I Say, and the Troggs doing Love Is All Around. The Who did Pinball Wizard to start off that four-record set. It's 11:20. My name is Ted Taylor. I'm here until 12 o'clock, and then Michelle Kenny comes on the scene. I want to say hiya hiya to Shirley out there in Levittown, and also send best wishes to son Jeff, who is undergoing a medical procedure, and we know he will be just fine, because our prayers will be with him. And Shirley, thank you so much for all the kind words about the RDV radio station and what it is that we're doing here. Checking the community bulletin board, Bucks County Playhouse is running up with the volume to bring the Tony-nominated 80s rock jukebox musical Rock of Ages to its stage from October 11th to November the 1st. This wildly entertaining musical is packed with over-the-top characters, cheeky humor, and hits from the decade's biggest rock stars, including Journey, Twisted Sister, Bon Jovi, Pat Benatar, Styx, Poison, and Joan Jett. 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

as the Hullabaloos. Remember that TV show, the Hullabaloo? Well, that's not them, but this was them. There's the Hullabaloos with I'm Going to Love You. Ian Whitcomb did Turn Me On. Jerry and the Pacemakers, I Like It Like That. And Crispy and St. Peter's did The Pied Piper. RDV time is 11:35. My name's Ted Taylor. Be with you till 12. Then I'll be back again next Tuesday morning at 8 o'clock with more good sounds of the 50s, 60s, 70s, and maybe some antiques thrown in there along the way. But right now, let's go with the Tremolos here on the Ted Taylor Show.

0: As a Hollies, long, cool woman in a black dress. You can just picture her in your mind's eye before that Billy J. Kramer with Little Children. And the Tremolos with Silence is Golden. Checking the community bulletin board. Hey, is bingo your game? Well, if it is, mark Tuesday evenings on your calendar and join fellow players at St. Anne's Ukrainian Catholic Church. That's 1545 Eastern Road in Warrington for bingo every Tuesday. Doors open at 5:30 p.m. and the games begin at 6:45. Proceeds benefit the church. Hey, come hungry if you like, because food will be available. For more info, give them a call at 215-343-9809.
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the Nashville Teens from England doing Nat Tobacco Road. Before that, the Foundations with Baby Now I Found You. And speaking about finding you, there's Michelle Kenney has just come back through the door, so we found her as well. I hope you enjoyed the show. We had a lot of fun doing it. We will be back next week with doing more good stuff. We're going to go out with something that I think is kind of cool. It's Elton John and Rod Stewart. So be good to one another. Lord love you, and I'll see you next week.

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Then one day she said, sweetheart, her party's over.

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me your lips for just a moment, and my imagination will make that moment live. Give me

Yes, a kiss to build a dream on. That is Mr. Louis Armstrong. And hey, this is Michelle Kenny, and welcome to Backstage Pass. Today is Tuesday, October 6th, and it is a gorgeous day. Have you been out there? Got on my bicycle this morning, got a great little ride in before I came to the station, and it is just a beautiful fall day. Well, I'm very happy to be here with you for the next 3 hours, bringing you great music from great vocalists. I am featuring the Great American Songbook and the later years as we transition into early rock and roll. We'll hear mid-50s, early 60s, maybe a sprinkling of the 70s. You know, it's your music, your memories, and I'm very excited. We're going to hear from all our old regulars. Of course, Frank Sinatra already. The coffee song. All of you know that I adore my coffee. I have a great big cup of vanilla coffee with me today. It's great for the holidays along with pumpkin spice. And the coffee song was originally recorded in 1946, but Frank re-recorded it in 1956. We also heard Down South Camp Meeting. That was Benny Goodman and his wonderful orchestra, and Louis Armstrong, A Kiss to Build a Dream On. As always, I started out with Joe Stafford's You Belong to Me. And I like to say, if you all stick around to 3 p.m., well, you all belong to me.

0: Johnny Mathis, The 12th of Never. That is a long time. Also before that, Ella Fitzgerald, Embraceable You, and that was along with Nelson Riddle and his orchestra, recorded in 1959. Ella Fitzgerald did a whole album of the Gershwin tunes. So it was her Gershwin songbook, recorded in 1959. You may hear one or two more of those today. Okay, from the Community Bulletin Board, the Tri-State Jazz Society brings twins Pete and Will Anderson with Adam Mozinia on Sunday, October 18th at 2 p.m. at the Haddonfield United Methodist Church that is located at 29 Warwick Road in Haddonfield, New Jersey. The boys will feature popular tunes by composers like Irving Berlin, George Gershwin, and Cole Porter, Harold Arlen, and others. Admission is charged. 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Again, that number is 856-720-0232. This is Michelle Kenney. 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I'm with you today until 3 p.m.
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0: I'll Always Love You. That was Dean Martin. And before that, we heard from Tony Bennett, I'll Be Around. I love that song. Such a beautiful ballad. Also, we heard Glenn Miller, String of Pearls, and Three Coins in the Fountain, the Four Aces, of course, and the McGuire Sisters gave us Sincerely. And the Lettermans, I Only Have Eyes for You. So we've got lots of great music. You know, I'm here till 3 p.m. Doing the later time of the Great American Songbook, mid to late 50s, early 60s. Of course, your requests. I am here taking your call if you simply want to say hi or let me know something you'd like to hear. The number in the studio is 215-674-8002. 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2 p.m. Enjoy a festive BYOB beginner-friendly calligraphy class where you will learn the basics of modern calligraphy and create personalized hand-lettered ornaments perfect for decorating your tree 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
2: 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The NASDAQ Composite up 160 points at 27,637. The S&P 500 up 51 at 78,25. Stocks of local interest now. AstraZeneca up $1.91. Amatech up $2.78. Boeing down $1.87. Campbell's down 18 cents. Corteva up $1.47. Jupon up $3.22. Exelon up 41 cents. FMC up 21 cents. GE Vernova up $57.10. GE Aerospace up $3.12. Johnson & Johnson up $1.57. Lincoln National up $1. Lockheed Martin up $3.52. Merck up $2.22. Public Service up $2.58, Basex up $2.67, Teleflex up 79 cents, UGI up 31 cents, and Verizon down 48 cents. Once again, the Dow Industrials up 266 points at 51,534. The NASDAQ Composite up 165 at 27,643. The S&P 500 up 53 at 78,27. Dow Utilities up 20. At 1,041, and Dow Transportation is down 129 points at 19,662. And I'll be back at 5:30 with an update from Wells Fargo Advisors in Doylestown, Pennsylvania. 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

0: And that was Doris Day, "I'll Never Stop Loving You." We also heard from Paul Anka, "Diana," and Steve Tyrell. He's one of my favorites. I think he reminds me of Joe Cocker. I don't know if anyone else agrees. He's saying, "Don't Get Around Much Anymore." And before the break, Al Martino sang "Spanish Eyes," Mel Torme, "Bewitched," and "You're Just in Love." That was Perry Como. From the Community Bulletin Board, returning for its second year, the Manayunk Fall Festival will be held on Saturday, October 17th, from 11 a.m. to 4 p.m. Celebrate the fall season as Manayunk shuts down Main Street for a day full of local vendors and artisans to shop, food truck fare, and to devour. 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

Comes Along a Love. That was K-Star. She's got a lot of energy, doesn't she? Before that, we heard Nat King Cole and, pardon my French, Darling, je vous aime beaucoup. Now, I did take French in college, and I do remember my French instructor. His name was Monsieur Robitaille, and I actually said that pretty well with a French accent, but I did not do well. I don't know why. I don't have an ear for the languages. Also, we heard Volare, and that was Dean Martin. Jerry Vale, You Don't Know Me. Also, Steve Tyrell sang for us, Don't Get Around Much Anymore. And, oh, that Nat King Cole was by request. So we wanted to give a shout-out. We also have some Joe Stafford coming up by request as well. Pennsylvania 6500, that was Glenn Miller and his orchestra. Okay, we still have plenty of music coming up. Let's see, I've got some Johnny Mathis for you.

0: And that was Joe Stafford by request long ago and far away. Okay, from the community bulletin board for Horsham. Well, fall may be here, but the Horsham Farmers Market will continue to be held every Sunday from 10 a.m. to 1 p.m. through October 25th. Attendees will be greeted with fresh produce, delicious sweets, handmade crafts, and beautiful flowers. The market also has a savory selection of food trucks and vendors with a relaxing seating area to enjoy these meals. Pets are welcome to attend, but they must be leashed. The Horsham Farmers Market is held at Horsham Township Library along 435 Babylon Road. 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

let it rain, and we'll not feel it. Then we'll let it rain, rain down now, and we'll not complain.

0: Like Someone in Love. Of course, that was Rosemary Clooney, and that's a Jimmy Van Heusen song. It was written in the mid-40s, but recorded by Rosemary Clooney with a jazz combo in 1980. I started the set with a song that I hope you enjoyed. It was Tony Bennett singing Soon It's Gonna Rain, and that is from The Fantastics, which that show was written in 1960, and it is the longest-running off-Broadway musical, and Soon It's Gonna Rain is a gorgeous ballad. So many have sung that. Barbara Streisand, Tony Bennett did a great job. I hope you enjoyed that little moment for me at playing an off-Broadway musical show tune. It was great, wasn't it? He recorded that in 1971, but again, that show opened in 1960 off-Broadway. We also had a fun tune, Splish Splash, Bobby Darin. And once again, for all of you Bobby Darin fans, if you want to get to New York to see Just in Time, still running the Broadway show featuring the life and songs of Bobby Darin. There are Sandra Dee is also portrayed in the show, as well as Connie Francis. It's a great musical, 2 hours of just an amazing, you know, telling the story of his life, but hearing all the music too. It's wonderful. Okay, we also heard Joe Stafford's Long Ago and Far Away, and that was by request for Bill and Ardsley today. And They Can't Take That Away From Me, again from the Gershwin Songbook, sung by Ella Fitzgerald, recorded in the 1980s. And Taking a Chance on Love, that was Tommy Dorsey and his orchestra, Pretty Blue Eyes, Steve Lawrence, and Standing on the Corner, Four Lads. We're all caught up with the music. I hope you're enjoying it. We still have 40 minutes left of Backstage Pass, but first, from the Community Bulletin Board, Laurel Hill Cemetery will host a soul crawl on Saturday, October 24th and 31st from 7 to 10 p.m. At this annual After Dark Hours tour, you will hear the storied lives of restless spirits from the late 19th and early 20th centuries. Tour guides will lead visitors by flashlight down winding pathways, and the night will conclude with festive beverages around the roaring fire pits. Admission is charged. Laurel Hill Cemetery is located at 3822 Ridge Avenue in Philly. 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

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Everybody come capisce how to mambo Italiano. That's nice.

0: Oh, and that was Andy Williams. I Like Your Kind of Love. We also heard McGuire Sisters' Something's Gotta Give, a great Johnny Mercer tune. Paul Anka, You Are My Destiny. Nat King Cole sang for us, Ballerina. And No Other Love and More. Two Barry Comos in that last set. Stranger in Paradise, Tony Bennett. And Standing on the Corner, The Four Lads. We played that in the set before. I hope you're enjoying the music today. You know, as we've been talking about, I'm trying to stick with my Great American Songbook, mid-50s to early 60s, throwing in some later 60s as well, and your requests, too. Thanks for the calls today. I really appreciate it. Okay, from the Community Bulletin Board, Graham Park is hosting a Lunch and Learn, the Revolutionary War in Bucks and Montgomery Counties on Wednesday, October 7th. Well, that is tomorrow, from 10 a.m. to 2 p.m. Join historian Michael Jesberger for a waffle breakfast presentation on the Revolution as it happened here in our own backyards, and a hot catered lunch, followed by a tour of Keith House. Tickets are $42 per person, and Graham Park is located at 859 County Line Road in Horsham. To buy your tickets or for more information, contact their website, which is graham park.org, or simply give them a call, 215-343-0965. Again, give them a call today, 215-343-0965. Five. 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
0: Well, guess what? It is time for me to say goodbye. I can't believe that came so quickly. I'm going to get outside and enjoy the weather. Thanks for hanging out back.

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0: I cannot believe that it has been 7 days since we last spoke. Oh, it was killing me. I'm so glad to be here now. My name is Pat. This is a show. And without further ado, let's get into it.
1: Please!

0: Ladies and gentlemen, Lola Albright, Straight to Baby. Before that, we had My Blue Heaven. Of course, Fats Domino. For Once in My Life by Stevie Wonder. We had Ella Fitzgerald give us Dream Dancing from 1972 and kicked that set off with James Brown, Please, Please, Please. And please, call me up at 215-674-8002. And tell me you're enjoying the show. My name is Pat. This is Tuesday. I'm going to be here till 6 o'clock doing a show. And it's great to have you along for it. One of the things I want to touch on is the community bulletin board. Learn all about Bucks County's notorious Revolutionary War outlaws, the Doane Gang, at the Mercer Museum, 84 South Pine Street, Doylestown. The exhibition runs through December 31st, 2026. For more information and tickets, contact www.mercermuseum.org. And Mercer Museum is all one word there. www.mercermuseum.org. I got a funny story about the Doane Gang. I'm not going to tell you. You can call in and we'll figure it out from there. Until then, a little quick station word, and then we're getting right back into it with a special request. Stick around.
1: I'm Dr. Zachary. 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

0: 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In a world where sanity means conformity and following the rules is the only way to survive, One Flew Over the Cuckoo's Nest is a powerful exploration of both the beauty and the danger of being an original. Tickets are available at townandcountryplayers.org or by calling 215-348-7566 or in person at the box office. 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

The Great Lena Horne with The Man I Love from 1941. What did we have before that? Oh, Beauty is Skin Deep by The Temptations. And we had I Walk the Line, Johnny Cash with The Tennessee Two. And kicked that off with Diana Ross and The Supremes, You Keep Me Hanging On, Going Out by Request to South Philly. And, you know, home ownership is tough. Everything goes wrong when you're not really wanting it to. So I'm going to send the best out to Teresa. It's all going to work out. I'm pretty sure of it. I'm confident. My name is Pat. This is Tuesday afternoon. We're in the first hour of the show. I'll be here until 3 to 6. Well, until Tuesday's end. I'll be here 3 to 6. Lots of great tunes on the horizon here, digging into the new crates, trying to just plot my course and bring you all through a nice afternoon. Give me a call, 215-674-8002. Is there something I can play for you? I'm here for it. Let me know. Until then, how about a lost treasure?

0: That's right, Eddie. Eddie Fontaine with Nothing Shaken. Before that, Hold Your Head Up by Argent. 1972? Not sure what I was thinking there. And kicked it off with Later Alligator by Bobby Charles. Oh, you know what? We also had Lena Horne. Sorry, skipped one. The Man I Love. Does that sound right? I don't know. I'm all over the board today. My fingernails are filled with dust from these new crates. Doing everything I can for you, people. What's up? My name is Pat. You're listening to a show. A potpourri. It's very autumnal. Happy October 6th, everybody. Real quick. Let me fill you in on something from the community bulletin board. Celebrate the spirits of Montgomery County on Saturday, October 17th at 2 p.m. at Montgomery Cemetery, located at 1 Hartranft Avenue in Norristown. Speakers and special tours will highlight letters, diaries, newspapers, soldiers' poetry, and correspondence among those buried at the cemetery. Limited off-street parking is available. For more information, please call 610-272-0297 or email contact@hsmcpa.org. And I just want to say it again because it was such an enjoyable cold read. Hartranft. I don't want to get phonetic on you. But it is 3:51. We're going to take a quick break to fill you in on some important information and then get right back to the music. What do I got now? Oh, it's a surprise. Sorry. Just wait right there. I'll be right back.
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Let me tell the story, I can tell it all, about the mountain boy who ran illegal alcohol. His daddy made the whiskey, son, he drove the load. When his engine roared, they called the highway Thunder Road. Sometimes into Asheville, sometimes Memphis town.

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On the 1st of April, 1954, the federal man sent word he'd better make his run no more. He said 200 agents were covering the state. Whichever road he tried to take, they'd get him sure his fate. Son, his daddy told him, make this run your last. Your tank is filled with 100 proof, you're all tuned up and gassed. Now don't take any chances.

thunder was his engine, and white lightning was his load. Moonshine, moonshine, to quench the devil's thirst. The law they swore they'd get him, but the devil got him first. Roaring out of Harlan, revving up his mill, he shot the gap at Cumberland.

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That was Sam Cooke with You Send Me. Before that, The Ballad of Thunder Road. I know what you're thinking, Thunder Road. I love that Bruce Springsteen song. No, The Ballad of Thunder Road by Robert Mitchum. Yeah, that Robert Mitchum. A song about a crime story. Who knew what career that would lead to for him? Before that, Mott the Hoople with All the Young Dudes, and kicked it off with When You Wish Upon a Star by Rosemary Clooney. I hope you're singing along. I hope you're having a great day. Happy Tuesday. I'm not sure what made-up holiday occurs today. I'll look it up, though. I promise. And just as a special, started the show off early on in the show, fifth song, Fats Domino, My Blue Heaven. And I thought, you know what? I love that song. And there surely must be more versions of My Blue Heaven here in these crates, right?

0: R. Dean Taylor from 1970, I believe. Indiana Wants Me, a very dramatic scene at the end there. Sounds like he was surrounded. Before that, If You Don't Know Me By Now, Harold Melvin and the Blue Notes. I feel like we know each other, right? That's not out of the question for a parasympathetic relationship. Rock and Roll Music by Chuck Berry, the great, and kicked it off with My Blue Heaven, Leon Redbone, a different version of My Blue Heaven from the first hour of the show, and I think I can find a third. And that My Blue Heaven by Leon Redbone got a shout from Hans in Buckingham, and he said, "More, Leon. I'll do what I can, you know, I'm trying to spread it around here and keep everybody happy." That's not easy. My name is Pat. It's Tuesday. It is just about 4:20. Hope you're feeling good. 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
1: 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Protect Our Youth from Steroids is an official endorser of the Rodchenkov Anti-Doping Act that is now a federal law. 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

Wasn't that nice? That was Gordon McRae with My Funny Valentine. Before that, we had... Oh, did I really do that? Come and Get Your Love. Sure. And before that, we had Boney Maroney by Larry Williams. Kicked it off with Bluebird on Your Windowsill from the great and powerful Merv Griffin. And that was with the Freddie Martin Orchestra, going all the way back to 1949, not too long ago. I hope you're enjoying it. My name is Pat. You're listening to a show. Lots more music ahead. Plenty more music. What's missing is you. 215-674-8002. Give me a call. Let me know how you're enjoying the autumnal weather outside. Feels like soup and sweaters and a nice blanket. I hope you're having a great day. But for right now, you know what we need? Probably... some Phil Phillips.

Goldwyn can with great conviction instruct Anna Sten in diction, then Anna shows anything goes.

blues you got from those news you got, and those pains you got, if any brains you got from those little radios. So Mrs. R, with all her trimmings, can broadcast a bit from Simmons, 'cause Franklin knows.

0: That was Personality, sung by Lloyd Price. Another one of those songs that every version of it, it's like discovering a new shade of a color tone that you really love. We have so many pages of paper. In the Mood by Bette Midler. New find. We attempted My Boyfriend's Back by The Angels. Technical difficulties. Sorry, folks. So we jumped to Anything Goes by Cole Porter. Anything. From 1934. Started it off with Sea of Love by Phil Phillips. Doesn't sound like a real name. 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Plenty. As I cross that out and cross that out, and I grab this, and I let you in on something from the community bulletin board. The Walnut Street Theater will kick off their 2026-27 season alongside the Halloween season with a production of The Addams Family, The Musical, a deliciously dark and delightfully eccentric comedy that embraces the wackiness in every family. 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And there is a special note on this. Damon Bonetti stars as Gomez Adams, and he is Ted Taylor's cousin. What a small world. Can you believe that? A little bit of station business, and then we're going to get right back into the peanut butter. So stick around, please.
1: 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Our rights to life, liberty, and the pursuit of happiness. Thomas Jefferson stated, "Knowledge is power, knowledge is safety, knowledge is happiness. 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Do you wield the power?
2: 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It's an American thing. 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

Hey, that was Del Shannon with Runaway. How about that? Before that, we had Sin to Tell a Lie by Something Smith and the Redheads. George Shaw, Till We Two Are One from 1952. Which, you know, it's a good tune. Good year. Sure. And Cuban Pete by Lucille Ball and Desi Arnaz. Classic. Kicked it off with Peanut Butter by the Marathoners. Why? Well, because I love peanut butter. A sandwich, a cracker, a spoonful, whatever it takes. It is 10 minutes after 5 o'clock. My name is Pat. This is a show, and we are in the final hour. Can you believe it? 215-674-8002. Had lots of really nice calls today, including one from Tony in Warminster. He was formerly of Langhorne, and he asked for This Gem by Teresa Brewer. What could I say but, of course, enjoy your dinner, Tony.

0: That was Artie Shaw with Begin the Begin from 1935. We had Tell It Like It Is by Aaron Neville. Sorry, Aaron Neville. Before that, we had so many pages. I'm going to be honest with you folks, I lost track. And I'm not going to sweat it. It is about 20 minutes after 5 o'clock here, the final hour of this show. My name is Pat, and I'm your host right up till the end. Looking into the community bulletin board, and what did I see? But on Saturday, November 7th, from 1 to 3 p.m., take a tour of Laurel Hill West, highlighting notable members of the Army, Navy, and Marine Corps. 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Did I get that right? Yeah, 610-668-9900. Couple of quick station messages, and then right back into the music. I'll see you on the other side.
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1: 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Boeing down $2.90. Campbell's down 30 cents. Cencora up $1.44. Corteva up $1.52. DuPont up $2.59. Dow Inc. down 35 cents. Exelon up 86 cents. GE Aerospace up $3.05. GE Vernova up $39.21. Glaxo up 5 cents. Johnson & Johnson up $1.85. Lincoln National up $1.17. Lockheed Martin up $3.49. Merck up $2.40. Public Service up $3.05 today. Teleflex down 50 cents. UGI up 37 cents. Universal Health up $1.03. And Verizon up 13 cents. Once again, the Dow Industrials up 253 points at 51,521. The NASDAQ Composite up 122 at 27,599. The S&P 500 up 45 points at 78,18. Dow Utilities up 26 at 1,047, and Dow Transportation's down 81 points. I think that down 89 points at

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That was The Dreamers. They Can't Take That Away From Me. Before that, well, of course, there was a stock market report. And before that, there was Dion with Runaround Sue. And we kicked that all off with I'm Gone by Shirley and Lee. Never heard of them. But I'm glad we did. Hey, my name is Pat. You're listening to a show. It's Tuesday, it's 4:36 in the evening, and I'm getting my things together. I'm

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Because unfortunately, I can't stay here with you all night. That's going to be Paul's job for a little while, and then Charles Ryan's job for the evening. But I'll be back next Tuesday. You know I will. It'll all work out. But we still have more music on deck. 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

0: That was Lionel Hampton with the Pine Tops Boogie Woogie, Bing Crosby on the vocal. I love that one. I hope you enjoyed it. We also had Jimmy Forrest with Night Train. Stand By Me by Benny King. Classic, classic. And kicked it off with When a Man Loves a Woman by Percy Sledge. My name is Pat. Getting ready to wrap up the show. But I do have one last look for myself for the evening from the community bulletin board. You are invited to a spirit power one-day retreat at the Malvern Retreat House on Tuesday, December 8th. You will retreat from the noise and hear God's voice. The theme is Look at Your Blessings, where your spirit will be renewed, refreshed, and re-energized. 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All right, a couple quick messages and then just a couple little goodbye songs, and I'll put my coat on, grab my scarf, my hat, and head out. But until then, give this a listen.
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That was I Don't Want to Set the World on Fire from 1942, Mark Warno. Some of our younger listeners may just know that as another one of the tunes from Fallout. I'm here for it. Well, my name is, has been, and will remain to be Pat. This has been a show, and it was really, really nice to spend this time with you. It meant a lot to me. And I look forward to doing it again next week. 3 o'clock, shall we say? Couple minutes after, maybe? I'll be here. And I hope you will, too. At least, I'd like to believe that you will. Bye.

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Well, the good times. That's what we're here for, the good times, as the party continues. It's Tuesday evening and the weather outside, it's nice out. It's really nice considering it's fall and how cold it could be or how wet it could be. We're having a good day. Hope you are too. And, well, it's time now for the party continues. Elvis, country, and more. 6 to 9 on RDV 89.3 FM or WRDV.org on the internet. Anywhere in the country or the world, country music, the songs that speak to your heart, they make you laugh, they make you cry, they bring back memories of love and loved ones and special moments waiting to be remembered. Songs from Hank Williams, George Jones, Elvis, Kenny Rogers, Jerry Reed, Dolly Parton, Loretta Lynn, Johnny Cash, the list goes on and on and on, and some local talent thrown in for the mix. Thank you for listening and for joining The Party Continues and for being a loyal listener. Come on in and set a spell. Put your feet up with someone you love and a cold drink. I got my Ovaltine. Tell your friends about RDV, where the long-lost but never-forgotten music lives, to quote my buddy Ted Taylor. Tonight's going to be a busy night. We've got a lot of things that we're going to cover here. Suffice it to say right now that what we're doing is I'm going to be bringing you a lot of good old country music, just good country music. But there's a lot that's going to be going on with it. So I'm going to get right back to the music as soon as I do my little playback here of what I just did play, which was, we opened with Redman, as we always do, Charlie Rich, and then our opening theme, and then In Our Old Age, Kenny Rogers, going out to my wife at home, and For the Good Times, Elvis Presley. So there's the kickoff music, if you will, and we're going to keep going with more. And when I come back, I'll tell you about some more things that we're going to take care of here tonight. A lot of business, a lot of stuff going on.

0: And now we have three in a row. Almost Persuaded, David Houston. I go on loving you, Alabama. And I started that with a special song. It was a request from my buddy Chip. Carolino from the Beach Boys. No, it doesn't really fit a country show, does it? But it does fit this show. On Sunday, I lost a very dear friend and a long-time listener. Long-time listener. We've been friends since 70, 76, something like that. And just good friends. And a lot more. And she never missed. When I was on RDV years ago, she never missed a show. And I had two of them then. She followed my wrestling. She followed my acting. She followed my singing. And when I came back to the radio right here on RDV, she followed there. When I was on anything I did, she followed. She was and I was always there for her, because that's what friends do. But she never missed a show until tonight. Her brother talked to me, and we said, damn right, I'm going to dedicate tonight's show to her. There'll be songs mixed in here that are songs meant for her, and a lot of songs that are songs that she liked. I'm not going to point them all out. I'm not here to drag you into it or to bring you into my grief, but I am going to also play these songs and celebrate her life and how she was in mine. So that's what I'm doing. And we're also going to touch a little bit on the fact that it's October, which means it's Halloween month. It's a bit of a ways off, so I'm not going to play a lot, but I'll play a couple of Halloween ditties. And, before pumpkins were carved, what did they carve and put a candle in? Anybody know? Well, tick-tock, tick-tock, tick-tock. Before pumpkins, it was turnips. And it was Halloween was first celebrated in Ireland. So now you got a little history on Halloween. But right now, I'm going back to the music, I think. Oh, no, I'm not. I've got a little information to give you first. Took up a little time with that, but here we go. The second annual Building Bridges with Hope fundraising dinner will be held on Thursday, October 29th, from 6 to 10 p.m. at the Sandy Run Country Club, 200 East Valley Green Road, Orland, PA, 19075. The organization raises funds in support of the homeless, providing food, clothing, and identifying job opportunities for them. Tickets are now on sale at $100 each. There will be a cash bar, a 50-50 raffle, and there'll be a singer there. That'll be me. I'll be singing. And they have a renowned, world-renowned, this girl's been around, accordionist. I can't wait to work with her. She is, boy, they can't say enough about her music. So the two of us will be keeping the music going. For more information, contact VP Bob Salerno at 267-446-2519 or by email at buildingbridgeswithhope@gmail.com. That's all you got to do. 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

0: And there we go. Four in a row. Got a little ahead of myself there, but four in a row. Say it again. Four in a row. We got them. We got them. Okay, we had Baby, We're Really in Love, Hank Williams. Sally Was a Good Old Girl, Waylon Jennings. And My Heart Skips a Beat, Buck Owens. And How Much Is That Doggy in the Window? Yeah. A doggy song for a lady that loved doggies. Okay, we'll keep the music going. It's also, like I said, we're going into the month of Halloween. Anybody still celebrate Halloween like we did when we were kids? And I'm talking about people my age. If you don't know how old I am, I ain't telling. But you'd go out trick-or-treating. And during the day, they would have a party at school where you'd come in your costume, or you'd, after lunch you'd do it, and they'd have a big party in costume, and everybody'd, you know, cake and soda and all that good food that they don't serve anymore in the schools. But we'd have a good time. And it was Halloween. That's the way it was supposed to be. I do have a quick question for you. How many of you actually ate chicken feed? What's that? That was the original name and what it was meant to look like, but now it's called candy corn. And it was first came out in 1880. It was made right here in a company right here in Philadelphia. Yeah, right here in Philadelphia. And not too many people ate it. I didn't. We used to throw it at each other, but Halloween, we had a lot of fun. It's changed, as things do. But we're going to keep playing some of that great music as the month goes on. I got a couple coming up, but we will do it. I hope you're enjoying the music so far. Got a lot to do. And let's just do it. I'm going back to... Oh, here's one from Mel Blanc.
1: I am a little tiny bird. My name is Tweety Pie. I live inside my bird cage, a hanging way up high. I like to swing upon my perch and sing my...

0: I am that great big battle cat. 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I only have one aim in life, and that is very plain. I want to catch that little bird and eat him right away. But just as I get close to him, this is what he'll say. I taught a pretty cat a creeping upon me. You bet he saw a pretty cat. That pretty cat is me.
1: That putty cat is very bad. He sneaks up from behind. I don't think I would like it if I knew what's on his mind. I have a strong suspicion that his plans for me aren't good. I am inclined to think that

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But I can never catch him, it throws me in a rage. You bet I'd eat that little bird if I could just get near. But every time that I approach

0: my mistress knows he's back. 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Come on now, like a good cat.
1: Oh, all right. Suffering succotash.
0: I taught

0: And we got a quick playback here with three in a row. That last one was Dolly. Dolly Parton, of course. Well, we lost her, too. It wasn't God who made honky-tonk angels. Dolly Parton. And she always liked Dolly's voice. Just walking in the rain. She liked doing that, too. Johnny Ray and Mel Blanc. I taught a putty tat, because she loved kitty cats. Okay, there's our three in a row right there. And now it's time for a little something from the community bulletin board. Adults 65 and over are invited to take part in the Silver Sneakers Fitness Stability Class, which meets at 2:30 p.m. every Friday at Juniper Village of Bucks County, 3200 Ben Salem Boulevard in Ben Salem. For additional information, call 215-929-5716, or you can email bucks.sales@junipercommunities.com and find out about your Silver Sneakers Fitness Stability Classes. I only have black sneakers, but I'm probably going to go anyway. Why not? Okay.
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2: I told the witch doctor I was in love with you. I told the witch doctor I was in love with you. And then the witch doctor...

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Okay, here we are. Three in a row there. That was Ronnie Millsap with Lost in the 50s Tonight. Before that was Freddie Fender and Since I Met You, Baby. And this one, Witch Doctor, going out to Vicky, because she said, I heard that she'd never heard that song before and was surprised. Well, there it is, and that's from my album. That's my version of it. So that's it, Witch Doctor, as we get into a little bit of Halloween music there. Yes, it is the Halloween season. Mischief Night and all that fun stuff, and the holiday season is beginning. Halloween, the holiday season, I should say, Halloween, Thanksgiving, Christmas, New Year, Rosh Hashanah, Hanukkah, all of the holidays coming up, and I hope everybody has a fun and great and wonderful and safe holidays. Okay. Let's keep this going. What am I going to do here? Anything I have to do? Yes, I do. I have to play the music. Okay, here's another one. This one, it kind of follows.

0: pumping bell on TV. How you doing?
1: When she smiled and said, howdy, she was talking to me. She'd play a Popeye cartoon.
0: I have it on my album.
1: And the Three Stooges, too.
0: Are you going to come to the open
1: she
0: house?
1: She was my gal Sal.
0: And it's on a CD. Yep.
1: They called her
0: yep,
1: my
0: that's me.
1: Gal Sal.
0: Oh, I'm glad you like it.
1: A special sort of a gal.
0: Yeah, I wrote that one for her, yeah.
1: She told us study hard
0: same
1: and stay in school. Do your homework and follow the golden rule.

She was always there, willing to share. We were always on top when she wished us love, luck, and lollipops. She was our gal Sal. She was our gal Sal. Elani Cha, so tough. Thank you.

0: There we go. Whew, boy, oh boy, is it moving along? Yes, it is, and I'm loving it. I love it, I love it. Thank you all. All your phone calls and all your kind words, and it really touches my peepecking heart there. Walking After Midnight, Patsy Cline. Mama, He's Crazy by the Judds. And Our Gal Sal, that was another one from my album. I wrote that for her after she passed. We were such good friends. She was just a sweet lady, sweet lady, Sally Starr. And, yep. That's the way it goes, I guess. But let's see, what else have we got to do here? Nothing right now. So I'm going to go back to some more music. This one is also, this was suggested to be played because, it was well liked.
1: Well, hi, you boys and girls, it's 6 o'clock and time for NCL.

0: And we got a little information to bring you before we go back to the music from our community bulletin board. 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
1: And there we go. We got quite a few to play back here. Yes, indeed. We had Is You Israel.

You Ain't My Baby, Louis Jordan. The Highwaymen, Willie, Waylon, Johnny, and Chris. And the ABC Rock, The Alphabet, with Sally Starr. After we had, let's see, we had the Alphabet song, The Three Stooges. I'll Go It Alone, Marty Robbins. That's our misery song. And Mamas Don't Let Your Babies Grow Up to Be Cowboys, Waylon and Willie, keeping the music going. And just good music that everybody liked, and I know Carol liked it all. She listened and called, and going to miss her a lot. Let's see where we are here now. Still in the same place, right here, playing the music. Okay, here's another one that, well, you certainly can't

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It's been there quite some time. Now the tree is a slippery elm tree, an awful hard to climb. But when my wife gets after me in that tree, I always roost. Well, I can go right up it just like a healthy squirrel. I don't never need no boost. But the other day, a woodman came round to chop my refuse down. Kept mumbling something about wanting to split it into kindling wood and then spread it around the town. I said to him, I said, look here, my friend, hold on, desist, whoa, stop. Put down that forest razor. Chop not a single chop. Woodman, woodman, spare that tree. Touch not a single bough. 3 years it has protected me, and I'll protect it now. Go chop an oak, get a birch or pine, but save old Slippery there, that's mine. That's the only tree that my wife can't climb, Mr. Woodman. Spare it for me. I said to him, I said, Woody, can you see that hole way up near that old treetop? I got $5 in soft money up there, and it's yours if you refuse to chop. Now, no one can climb that tree but me, because really, friend, it's too slippery. Fact of the matter is, I can't get up there very well myself, lest my wife is after me. Now, I'm going to go home and get my wife and proceed to call her a very naughty word. Then all you do is stand by while I do that imitation of a bird. Now, you ain't going to know just where I go, that is, while my wife's around. But the only thing I ask you, Mr. Woodman, if you don't see me here on the ground, Woody, you gonna spare that tree, touch not a single bough, cause I'm gonna drop old five down to thee, the one I promised thou. Ho, but you must make that axe behave, because old Slippery there just must be saved. That's a borderline between me and the grave. Mr. Woodman, spare it. Spare that tree for me.

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And he pulled the bow across the strings and it made an evil hiss. And then a band of demons joined in and it sounded something like this.

0: And there we go. The devil went down to Georgia. Charlie Daniels. Before that, Phil Harris, Woodsman. Woodsman, Spare That Tree. And we started that three set with Dolly Parton and Kenny Rogers together singing You Can't Make Old Friends. And the older you get, the more you realize you can't. Can't make them. They happen. And they are the most precious thing in your life. Old friends. Be good to them. They're good to you. Okay, let's see. We've got a little information from our community bulletin board. The Rotary Club of Newtown will be partnering once again with Pedals for Progress for its 24th consecutive bicycle and sewing machine collection on Friday, October 17th. Those looking to donate their bicycles, gathering dust in the garage, or their portable sewing machines tucked away in a closet are welcome to drop them off at the Old Church of St. Andrew parking lot at 135 South Sycamore Street in Newtown between 9 a.m. and 12 noon. Each bike and sewing machine donated is recycled to partner organizations around the world to provide transportation and vocational training to communities in need. Donated bicycles and sewing machines must be in working or repairable condition. 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Yeah. And learn how you can pedal around town and stay in stitches. That's dumb. Okay, let's go on to something else here.
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While I was walking down the beach one bright and sunny day, I saw a great big wooden box a-floating in the bay. I pulled it in and opened it up, and much to my surprise, ooh, I discovered a... Right before my eyes, ooh, I discovered a... Right before my eyes, I picked it up and ran to town as happy as a king. I took it to a guy I knew who'd buy most anything. But this is what he hollered at me as I walked in his shop. Ooh, get out of here with that. Before I call a cop, ooh, get out of here with that. Before I call a cop, I turned around and got right out of running for my life. And then I took it home with me to give it to my wife. But this is what she hollered at me as I walked in the door. Oh, get out of here with that. And don't come back no more. Oh, get out of here.

all around the town until I chanced to meet a hobo who was looking for a hand out on the street. He said he'd take most any old thing. He was a desperate man. But when I showed him the... He turned around and ran. Oh, when I showed him the... He turned around and ran. I wandered on for many years, a victim of my fate, until one day I came upon St. Peter at the gate. And when I tried to take it inside, he told me where to go. Get out of here with that, and take it down below. Oh, get out of here with that, and take it down below. The moral of the story is, if you're out on the beach, and you should see a great big box, and it's within your reach, don't ever stop and open it up. That's

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